of age. Hoping maybe you could tell me now, am I the only one that's catching?

0: He's a little bit psychotic.
1: Baby, that's not how this works.
2: Are you down to me?
3: Yes.

Yeah. Uh-huh. I don't even know. How we get here. Yup. The big two. And the big heart.

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0: My girl just caught me.
1: You made her catch you?
0: I don't know how I let this happen.
1: But who?
0: The girl next door, you know? I don't know what to do.
1: So it wasn't you.
0: Oh.

Blessed Ramadan that I live for man in the palace. Thousands of night has passed, where he got a rose under the moonlight all alone. The night has finally come. He had to perform a ritual, a special ritual for his lover to come back before the full moon ends. A special night that wouldn't come again for another thousand of nights.